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You cut some strings and everything will fade away. You're tired of using some physical connection. There's nothing left for you to say, by the way.

We just follow in the circle, but never follow in the crowd. It's got my head in a spin now, going round and round.

don't wanna play out. Chose the greyest day to come to LA, make sure the door doesn't hit me on the way out. 11-hour trip on a plane, well that's a very long way for a day out. In a city full of suicide dreams.

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0: 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Dark in the park, Celtic graves, girl throws out from the back of a lime. Headphones on, I hit play, all things change in the blink of an eye. Charlie calls from a photo set, living that life is romantic, right?
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I'ma put it down, you gon' fall in love. 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